0: Battalion 2, this is Lock Engine 7.
1: Engine 7, this is Battalion 2.
0: Yes, sir. Engine 7 needs to regen. Are we okay to do that?
1: Negative. Unless you can do it down Lee Boulevard and stay in town. You can do it later.
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3: 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It's going to be for a apartment L7, Lincoln 7. 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

0: 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Is there any other parts of this call besides the RPs locked in their house?
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0: Yes, sir. 20368 Southwest Coombs Road. 20368 Southwest Coombs Road. RP stating that the house across from this 20 is abandoned. There's a white pickup in the backyard, and there's three individuals on the property.
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0: This Memorial EMS, CAS first responders, crash notification at CASH Primary School, 310 West 8th and Henry Avenue in CASH, that's going to be 310 West 8th and Henry Avenue in CASH, move all traffic to fire ground 3 into the first page at 1924. Go ahead.
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0: 10-4, have a good night, sir.
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0: dispatched to CAS first responders, CAS first responders. EMR, it's going to be at the CASH Primary School, 310 West H's and Henry Avenue in CASH, 310 West H's and Henry Avenue in CASH. It's going to be for a crash alert. It's going to be the second and final page at 1926, end of the second page at 1926.
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2: 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Y'all do the same.

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You can go ahead and 22 fire. 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

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We do have PD en route as well.

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We have a single-story residential structure. Nothing showing at this time. Engine 4 will be investigated.

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1: Alert, however, they did hear screaming in the background.
2: Engine 4 to fire dispatch. Alarm due to steam from a shower. If you can show us clear off this call, we can take that call on Osmond.
1: RP is going to be Michael. His 20 was 832-896-0614. 832-896-0614. He's wanting to speak to an officer in reference to a 1090.
3: 142, I'll take that.
1: A unknown age, female, conscious, breathing, having a seizure.
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0: 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You can cancel the responding ambulance. It's a broken cell phone crash alert.
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1: 10-4, break this master cache 182. Yes, sir. We're getting a call from Cache PD headquarters of a medical emergency. There's a female named Robin there.
2: Okay. She said what's going on?
1: It seems to be some sort of laceration. Cash first responders, Memorial EMS cash first responders, EMR. It's going to be at the Cash PD, 404 West C as in Charles Avenue in Cash, 404 West C as in Charles Avenue in Cash. They're going to be in a black Chevy Cruze for an unknown age male, conscious, breathing. He did cut himself. He is bleeding profusely. Move all traffic to Fire Ground 3, into the first page at 1947.

dispatch to cash first responders, cash first responders, EMR. It's going to be at Cash PD, 404 West Season Charles Avenue in cash, 404 West Season Charles Avenue in cash. They're going to be in a black Chevy Cruze for a 56-year-old male, conscious, breathing. He cut himself. He is bleeding profusely. Move off the fire ground. 3, fire ground 3, end of the second page at 1948.

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1: Okay. Go ahead with your track.
2: Memorial unit 116 is on the scene with engine 3.
1: I'm clear.

0: No one else is on scene yet. That's a police officer. I do have a patient with laceration, and I've got the press that's caught bleeding.
1: I'm clear, sir. Thank you.

0: 182 dispatch. 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This is Wichita State Fire guys here.
1: Never.
0: Cash Rescue 1 in route.
1: What's

0: Go ahead.
1: Yes, ma'am. My IM responding just went off for an address in cash. Is that supposed to be just for cash, or is that for us?
0: No, it was from out of state. Went POV. They were in the location, in the area.
1: 10-4, I'm clear. Thank you.

0: Your engine 3 will be terminating our portion of this incident. We'll be back in service.
1: Yes, sir.

0: Kurt Memorial 114.
1: Yes, 114, we're obtaining a refusal. He's going to go POV. You can go ahead and stand down. Bleeding is controlled.
0: 114 is clear. We'll be back in service. Thank you.
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1: We show me 10-8 from here. Everything's 10-2. He's bandaged up and he's gone to the hospital. POV.
0: Ever.

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It's going to be a 35-year-old male, conscious, breathing, having chest pain and blood pressure abnormalities.

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0: The 44s are clear for Wesley. The 43 is a eligible class citizen Charlie with expiration of 6/21/2033. The 29 is clear. 28 comes back for a 2017 white BMW. The vehicle owner of Wesley out of Frisco, Texas.
1: Thank you.

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1: Yes, sir. I'm getting a call at 202 Maple Street. 202 Maple Street. 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She's requesting officers' help. She is locked out of her vehicle. She's stating it's in the street.

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It's going to be a bush that's on fire.

0: 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We have nothing showing. 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

Dispatch 2 Memorial EMS, Engine 2 Memorial EMS, Engine 2 EMR. It's going to be Southwest Dr. Charles Whitlow Avenue and Southwest Jesse Davenport Street. 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
0: I'll be 1075 on Highway 49 eastbound, just east of 4 Mile, is a red sports bike with

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0: I'm going to be out on 277 in Watts with Oklahoma tag Robert David Queen, 842. Should come back to a white and color Ford Fusion.
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0: You can go ahead with it.
1: It's going to be Oklahoma driver's license, Edward 616-638-211. Should come back to a Leanne Viegas.
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1: Sir?
0: Yes, sir. The 44s are going to be clear for Leanne. 43 is a valet. Class D is in Davis with an expiration of 12/31/2028. The 29 is clear. 28 comes back for a white 2016 Ford Fusion. 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
1: 10-4, have a good night, sir.

I'll be on Lee and Red Elk. It's going to be Oklahoma Boy Tom George 373.

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1: 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Go ahead.
2: 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I'm good on Lee and Dale, going east. I'm going to tag Robert Sam Charles 853.
1: Ten four.

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1: Right.
0: I'm traveling westbound on 62 and Crater. Stand by on the plate. The plate's going to be a Texas plate, 70060, Sam Boy 6.

0: Hazen, 601 Northwest 2nd Street, 601 Northwest Number 2 Street, above the front desk, 60-year-old male, conscious, breathing, bleeding from the head. He's still in the bathroom. Go ahead.
1: Alright, let's try this again. I got a new name. 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
1: Yes, ma'am.

0: Dispatch to Memorial EMS Engine 4, Memorial EMS Engine 4, EMR 3122 Northwest Kenyon Avenue, 3122 Northwest Kenyon Avenue, 42-year-old male, conscious, breathing with heart issues.
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0: Madison Park 127 to dispatch. I'll be 1075 on Highway 49 eastbound, just east of Ketch Creek. Is a gray Honda Civic with Oklahoma tag, Ocean Henry Mary 634.
1: Stiffer.
2: 330 dispatch, I'll be out with Madison Park unit.
1: Stiffer.

0: 34, go ahead.
1: Yes, ma'am. I'll be 97, mile marker 62, I-44, eastbound. Great. I'll still have my 14 with me until Grady County, 97.
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1: Yes, ma'am. I've located the deer, removed it from the roadway, removing some debris from the roadway as well, but the vehicle is no longer on scene.
0: Ten four.

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0: Yes, ma'am. The vehicle owner has already contacted insurance company. Apparently, a tow truck's already en route, so you probably can cancel troop.
1: Therefore, thank you.

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0: 472.
1: And it'd be State Oklahoma.
2: The 29 is clear. 28 comes back for a gray 2021 Toyota Tacoma. The owner is Jerry Roberts out of Apache. 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

Dispatch 2, Memorial EMS, Lawton Engine 4, Memorial EMS, Engine 4, 2407 Northwest 22nd Street, 2407 Northwest 22 Street, at the Deer Park Apartments, Apartment B, boy, for a 25-year-old male, conscious, difficulty breathing, having chest pain.

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0: Dispatch to Kirk CMS, Fletcher First Responders, Kirk CMS. Fletcher First Responders, EMR 205 North Martin Street in Fletcher. 205 North Martin Street in Fletcher, 50-year-old female, conscious breathing, having a gastritis attack. Move all traffic to Fire Ground 3, into the first page at 5:34 a.m.
1: Panel's going to remain in trouble. However, we are having issues accessing the back side of the building. It's a Corvius self-help building. I'm going to need a Corvius representative to make access to the back side of that building. When they get on scene, if they'll call us or holler at us at the station, we'll come back down and take a look at the inside of their building.

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1: Fletcher, Fletcher First Responders, Fletcher First Responders, EMR, 205 North Martin Street in Fletcher, 205 North Martin Street in Fletcher, 50-year-old female conscious breathing, having a gastritic attack. Move all traffic to Fire Ground 3, Fire Ground 3. End of the second page at 5:36 a.m.

Dispatch to Elton First Responders. Elton First Responders, EMR in Fletcher's area, 205 North Martin Street in Fletcher. 205 North Martin Street in Fletcher. It's going to be for a 50-year-old female, conscious, breathing, having abdominal pain. She did make, she did advise that she does not want to live. We're unsure if it's because of the pain or mental status. We do have PD and route as well. Move on, traffic to Fireground 3. 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

0: responders, Elgin first responders, EMR 205 North Martin Street in Fletcher, 205 North Martin Street in Fletcher. It's going to be for a 50-year-old female, conscious breathing, having abdominal pain. Move on traffic to fire ground three into the second page at 5:38 a.m.
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0: As well, just because of statements that she made on the phone.

Dispatch to Kirk CMS, Engine 1, Kirk CMS, Engine 1, EMR, DeVita Lawton Dialysis, 1110 Southwest B as in Bravo Avenue, 1110 Southwest B as in Bravo Avenue. It's going to be for a 51-year-old female, conscious breathing, having altered mental status.

0: 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It's going to be for DeVita Lawton Dialysis, 51-year-old female, conscious, breathing, having altered mental status.
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dispatch to Memorial EMS on engine 7. Memorial EMS on engine 7. Being out to 7010 Northwest Baldwin Avenue. 7010 Northwest Baldwin Avenue. 24 male having a seizure. We're still getting more information. 33-year-old male, not conscious, but is breathing on traffic diagram 1.

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0: 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I'm the iPhone collision alert. I'm having an AP on 911. Call this.
1: What was that road name?

dispatch to Fletcher First Responders, Fletcher First Responders, 404 East Cole Road in Fletcher, 404 East Cole Road in Fletcher, for a traffic collision with unknown injuries. This came in as a iPhone crash alert. All traffic on Fireground 3, in the second and final page, 739.

EMS, Cash First Responders, Memorial EMS, Cash First Responders, be en route with PD to 257 Southwest County Highway 115, 257 Southwest County Highway 115. It'll be for an assault on an adult male, conscious, breathing, with an injury to the head. Stage at your discretion. All traffic will be on fire ground 4 and the first page at 745.

Dispatch to Kirk's EMS, Engine 7, Kirk's EMS, Engine 7, Monta Vista, 7604 Northwest Quanah Parker Trailway, 7604 Northwest Quanah Parker Trailway, room 309, 69-year-old male, not conscious, is breathing.

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1: Yes, sir. We're experiencing CAD issues. We have no internet. It'll be at Monta Vista, 7604 Northwest Quanah Parker Trailway, at room 309, 69-year-old male, not conscious, is breathing.
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1: Dispatch to Elgin First Responders, Elgin First Responders, 404 East Cole Road in Fletcher, 404 East Cole Road in Fletcher, for a traffic collision with unknown injuries. All traffic will be on fire ground 3, second and final page, 747, no response from Fletcher.
2: Elgin Fire County, clear on pages.
1: Clear Elgin Fire. Dispatch to Cash First Responders, Cash First Responders, being at the 257 Southwest County Highway 115, 257 Southwest County Highway 1115. It'll be for a adult male, conscious, breathing, has an injury to the head from an assault. PD will be en route. Stage at your discretion. All traffic, fire ground 4, and a second and final page, 747.

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0: We're still on standby for a medical at AXC Bravo. Fort Zillia Mass, respond to AXP Bravo, AXP Bravo, on an approximately 22-year-of-age female, conscious and breathing, having a minor panic attack.
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0: Yes, RP is Lana. 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
1: Yeah, Gordon, thank you.

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0: 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Engine six is loud and clear.
1: Brush six is clear.

5535 Northwest Cash Road. It's Vice Summer Department. Apartment 3B Boy, 21-year-old male, conscious and breathing with a seizure. All traffic, fire, ground 1.

0: All right, it's going to be from Granite Police Department, Officer Sartain. Phone number is going to be at 254-392-4253. Again, 254-392-4253. I guess it's in reference to a previous incident. I don't know what incident, but it involved a Melissa Moore.
1: Unclear. It was a report I took yesterday. I'll give him a call. Thank you.

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0: to 120th Street. Keys locked in vehicle. It's going to be a Dodge Ram pickup. No one's inside the vehicle, though.
1: Jennifer, can you repeat those numerics again? I had background.
0: 4045 Northeast 120, 4045 Northeast 120th.
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dispatch Memorial EMS on engine 5. Memorial EMS on engine 5. Respond to 18 Southwest 49th Street. 18 Southwest 49th Street. Representing a fourth party caller reporting that she's watching a video of a 60-year-old female who appears to be having a stroke at this time. All traffic on Fireground 1 PD will be responding as well.

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1: Man, we're going to be getting back in the city limits. Ending mileage is going to be 32925.3. That's 32925.3.

0: Ladder one's on scene. We have nothing showing. You can cancel brush three. Ladder one will be Petco Command.
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1: 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You have the 10-9, you're 20, and you're 28.
0: I'm 17 in Keeney. Me and 28 is going to be Oklahoma, Frank Henry George, 676.

Dispatch to Memorial EMS on engine 4. Memorial EMS on engine 4. Respond to the McDonald's on Sheridan at 30 Southwest Sheridan Road. It's going to be for a white male, approximately in his 30s, not conscious, but does appear to be breathing. He's passed out in the drive-thru. All traffic fire on one.

Ash Road, 24-year-old male, conscious and breathing with heart problems, abnormal breathing. Charlie Leavenworth, respond to all traffic, Fire Ground 1.

report an unknown age female, not conscious, not breathing. Caller's refusing to do CPR at this time. PD's en route. All traffic, fire ground 2.

0: those Wolf Raiders, man. So you tell me from that stuff. Can you put me on a second? The Highway 17 in Sunny Lane, right, Toyota Tacoma. The Florida, Lincoln 50, Frank Edward.
1: Okay, Lincoln 50, what was the last name?
0: Frank Edward.
1: Clear.

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Kirk CMS, Lawn Engine 4. Respond to 2137 Northwest Denver Avenue. 2137 Northwest Denver Avenue. 67-year-old male, conscious and breathing with a fall, possible broken hip. Charlie level response, all traffic, tire ground 1.

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0: 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It's going to be a Texas tag. It's going to be William Paul Victor 9815 Texas tag. A white, I believe it's a little Chevrolet or Dodge small truck.
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0: 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Hold on.

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1: Ten four.

0: 144-75.
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0: About a mile south, 49 on I-44. It's on a gray Ford with some other tags covered up.
1: Cover.

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1: We got hot smoke showing. We'll be investigating.
0: Dismissed.
2: Yes. Yeah, at 4632 Meadowbrook for that structure fire.

0: 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Squad 5 off route, Meadowbrook Command.
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0: 15 in Lee. It's going to be for a white Chevy Trax.
1: I'm sorry, I walked on you. You said Lee, and what was across the street?
0: State Highway 115.
1: 10-4.

5, 10, 75. It's gonna be 115 in Coombs, Chevy Silverado, tan color, Oklahoma tag, Robert Tom Victor 767.

Says I don't have an update at this time. They have not called back with an ETA. Your RP is passing by. She's advising just north of this 20. There's a John Eddington, approximately 16-year-old runaway from the Lawton Boys group home. He was, he's considered a white male. He was wearing a dark vest with a t-shirt under it and unknown color shorts wearing headphones. Quick.

0: Go ahead.
1: Yes, ma'am. I was on 21 with a road rage call. Two individuals out on 62 between Rogers Lane and Dale Mission was purposely blocking people off, and had one was in a U-Haul, pulling a U-Haul trailer. What was the call on the runway?
0: It's going to be a runaway from the boys' home in Lawton. He was seen in the area of Airport and Cash.

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1: Dispatch 185, he is last seen at a westbound near the railroad tracks.

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1: 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Was clear. I'll run down through Wildflower and look towards the railroad tracks if he went that way.
0: Was clear.

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1: Okay, yes, I'm Chris.
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0: 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Just have 49 and 4 Mile Road, Oklahoma, King, King, Adam, 811.
1: Respond to 2804 Northwest Liberty Avenue, 2804 Northwest Liberty Avenue. It's going to be 470-year-old female, conscious and breathing. It was a fall, and she appears to have hit her head and broken her finger. All traffic, fire, gun one.

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1: 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Go ahead.
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0: 115 in Lee. It's going to be a Volkswagen Atlas, black in color. It's going to be Ocean over David over William, 947. Oklahoma Tech.
1: Okay.

0: just like a Choctaw Tang 4.7 6.10.
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Date of birth is going to be 9/15/1998.

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0: Okay, I'm clear. Thank you. 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

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Respond to 1930 Northwest Cash Road, 1930 Northwest Cash Road at the Wendy's. 51-year-old female, conscious and breathing with a hemorrhage. Delta level response. All traffic, fire ground 1.

Bishop, Oklahoma tag, Ida Boy David, 620 Oklahoma tag. It's going to be a Toyota Tundra, silver in color.

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You have a red and color 2016 Ford Explorer last seen headed west on I-44, creating road rage with some drivers. No one's contacted this time. 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

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Respond to 1624 Southwest Washington Avenue. 1624 Southwest Washington Avenue. For a 71-year-old female, conscious, difficulty breathing, all traffic, fire ground 1, NOTA level response.

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0: 140, 142.
2: Right.
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1: We'll be on 277 in Cole, out with Oklahoma Tag. Robert Edward David, 641, should come back to a red and colored Mustang.

0: 132 County 4344,
1: when ready.
0: All right.
1: The Oklahoma driver's license, John 999-450-208, should come back to a Larry Park.

0: 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I'll be 10-8. Good morning.
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0: I'm ready.
1: Okay, 29 to 50, 28 does return to a black 2003 Cadillac model Lincoln Lincoln. Vehicle owner is going to be a Ralph McCullough. It's going to be a P.O. box out of Elgin. Expiration is 05/31/26.
0: I'm clear, thank you.

0: You can go ahead.
1: Oh, she is calling back. They need more information on the call. They're asking, did the house come off the trailer, or was it on the road when it wasn't supposed to be?
0: Yes, ma'am. They lost 3 tires. They're scraping up the road pretty bad. There's some divots. And then they're not flagged oversized loads, just being pulled by a tractor.
1: All right, very clear.
0: To advise on how to proceed.
1: Time for break. Dispatch 132. I'm on the sandwich with traffic, sir.
2: Yes, sir.

0: 321 County.
1: 321, go ahead.
0: 10-8, being route to the Lot Speedway on the special.
1: 10-4, break dispatch 132.
0: Go ahead.
1: Okay, 44 is a 1050 for a Larry Daniel Farr. He's going to bid up cement. Looks like it's going to be a valid Class C David with an expiration of 08-27. That 29 is 1050. I got a Maroon 19 make Paul Tom Robert Bravo. Vehicle owner is going to be a Nora Tom Charlie Trucking. Expiration 06 of 26.
0: Fletcher Lot 32 County. Can you 1022 that? Or 109 that?
1: Twenty-nine is 1050. I have a for Robert Echo Charlie 641, 2019 make Paul Tom Robert Bravo. It's going to be vehicle owner Nora Tom Charlie Trucking with an expiration 06 of 26.
0: 24, that's Robert Edward David 641.

0: Okay. 29 to Phil 750, returning to a red 2004 Ford Mustang. Vehicle owner is a Larry Farr out of Cement, expiration 03 of 27.
1: 10-4, thank you.

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1: Okay.
0: See, on 277 in Watts, out with Apache Tribe. Adam over Tom over Charles, 6259. Should come back to a black and color traverse.

0: 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Being route to 620 Southwest E Avenue, 620 Southwest E Edward Avenue for a fire alarm and an area of activation.
1: Zero 423 dispatch, can you show me 10-7? Have a good day.
0: I'm clear, you just said.

Nothing showing from the exterior. Audible alarms. We'll be investigating. Engine 1 also, Alpha, you have 60 minutes.

0: 6-75 right here in front of Sonic on Cass Road in Deer with Tom Adam Charles 273. Tom Adam Charles 273. Yeah, black in color. I believe it's a GMC or Chevrolet, Colorado.
1: I'm there.

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1: Go ahead.
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This is going to be a Delta level response. All traffic on Fire Ground 1.

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1: 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So do you want PD as well?
0: Yes, ma'am.
1: 10-4.

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0: 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Y'all have a good weekend.
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0: Starts where it's 101 G as in George Street. 101 G as in George Street. Made contact with Tabitha. She's advising her 15-year-old daughter is trying to fight her.
1: And we are out.
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towards the Loves at Medicine Park. 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She's in a white Honda Accord. She just bought this vehicle an hour ago, and now the vehicle is broke down. She's already requested a 56, and she has questions as far as if she needs to file a report against the car dealership because they're telling her they're not going to pay for the vehicle to get towed.

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dispatch to Memorial EMS, Engine 3, Memorial EMS, Engine 3, 20 Northwest Mission Boulevard, 20 Northwest Mission Boulevard at the Regency Apartments, Apartment A in Adam, 11, for a 24-year-old male, conscious breathing, he had a seizure.

0: 161 County. I'm going to be out at 214 Cherokee. Follow up on that last incident.
1: 10-4.

127 to dispatch. Can I get a 2829 on that Sonata, and then a 4344 on a Texas driver's license number, 408-06422, Jordan Brian Elijah Mercado.

0: Lake have their coordinates. This is coming in from a third-party source. They have 4 kids with them. They stated that they are on steep terrain.
1: Coordinates, I'll call you back.
0: 10-4.

0: This is 127. 44 is a 1054, Jordan, Ryan, Elijah, McConnell, 43 comes back, valid, see Charles, expiration is 1027F31, 29 is clear, 28 comes back on a black 2011 Hyundai Sonata to a Sarah Lorenz out of Lawton, expiration 430F25, insurance is advisory.
1: Thank you.

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1: Out there, do you have names and any descriptors?
0: We don't have any descriptors. It came in third party from the Satellite Emergency Relay Center. The reporting party stated that they have four kids. They were trying to get to Osage Lake.

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They're laying outside.

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0: 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Oklahoma Tag Boy Tom Robert, 437, should come out to a silver and color Tucson.
1: Tower.
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0: 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Should come back to a Marsha Lumen.

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0: 44 to 1054, Marcia and Linham. 43 comes back valid, D. David, with restriction code D-Boy for corrective lenses. Expiration is 10/31/32. 29 is clear. 28 comes back on a bronze 2013 Honda. Model is Tom Eugene Charles to a Gerald Linham with a secondary of Marsha Linham out of Fletcher. 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Insurance is confirmed.
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1: Fire alarm attack. Fire alarm sounding at 5337-5337 Bravo Felipe Road.

0: 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No smoke, no flame. Residence has been evacuated.
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0: even sir.

Dispatch to Memorial EMS, Pecan Creek First Responders, Memorial EMS, Pecan Creek First Responders, 12474 Southwest Agape Lane, 12474 Southwest Agape Lane, for an 83-year-old male, conscious breathing. He pulled his feeding tube out of his stomach and is possibly having abdominal pain. All traffic will be on Fairground 3, first page at 1845.

Dispatch, I am 767 en route to 12474 Southwest Agape Lane for an 83-year-old male, conscious, breathing.

0: 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He pulled his feeding tube out of his stomach, possible abdominal pain, all traffic on fire ground 3, second page at 1847.
1: So Concrete, going to be responding, POV.
0: Clear for Concrete, too.
2: Memorial 116's in route.
0: Clear 116.

0: at US Highway 62 and Northeast Pine Avenue. US Highway 62, Northeast Pine Avenue. It's going to be a quarter mile, correction, a half a mile north of the bridge, just north of the 20. It's going to be for a single black cow out of the fence on the right-hand side of the road.
1: Now I'm clear. Thank you.

0: 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I'm at it. 288.
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3: 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We'll come out, brother.
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0: Transport one patient, non-emergent to Memorial South, Alpha of Agape.
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